In today's a fun topic, we're going to talk about the things that you accidentally became known for. You did it one time and now you're that person of the group. Think about it and we'll talk about it coming up. I got mine.

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1: And right now we're talking about the thing that you accidentally became known for. For example, me, I'm the Play Tatiana girl, because when that song Buzz Down Tatiana came out, I was obsessed with it. And anywhere we went, I would ask the person to play the song. The Uber driver, the DJ in the club, and I was annoying about it. So now every time people see me or I'm a little drunk, we all joke, Play Tatiana. I'm also known as a girl that FaceTimes Drake when she's drunk. I don't actually have Drake's number, but I try to FaceTime him on Instagram, which is pretty funny. So yeah, that's what I accidentally am known for. What about you? Hit me with yours. Beauty with an IE. No, I'm a B on social.
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And in honor of Drake dropping his new album, we're actually taking it back, talking about our favorite Drake lyrics of all time. Now, there are so many for me to pick from, but like one that always like hits hard and popped in my mind first is jealousy is just love and hate at the same time, because it's so true. That's literally the definition of jealousy. You love me and you hate me.

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1: And today we're talking about the things that we accidentally became known for. Let's go through my DMs. Janet says, I quoted The Office once and now people only talk to me in office quotes. I would be so confused because I might be the only person that never watched The Office. I've seen like an episode or two, but I just never got into it. I'm sure it's good. It's just one of those ones I never watched. So you don't have to worry about me talking to you like that, Janet. I have no idea. I wouldn't even know where to start.
0: Come follow, come follow. 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

In honor of Drake Day is what I'm calling it. Obviously, we got that new album. We were talking about it in my show. I want to hear what you're loving so far, how you feel about it. Hit me up, beauty with an IE. Hit me up, beauty with an IE. No Y and the B. Also, let me know like your favorite Drake lyric of all time. 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
1: And Kim Kardashian helping to convict a cocaine smuggler indirectly. It's not because of like all her law school and all that. It's actually because of her brand Skims. Get this. There was a truck driver in the UK. In his truck, it was carrying all her Skims undies and other Skims merchandise and intermixed with her goodies or his goodies. Okay. He had, I think it was like $9.8 million worth of cocaine hidden amongst her shipment. And I guess the truck had specifically been adapted to hide the goods. They were found inside of these like sneak kind of like trailer doors where it looked like the door was just itself and then there was like an inside door, something like that. Well, that guy was just sentenced to 18 years in prison, all thanks to Kimmy and her skimmies. And on to another member of the family, Kendall Jenner, going strong with Jacob Elordi, it seems, because the two were spotted a couple different times. So in Hawaii recently, very romantic, and then hanging with Kylie and Timothy back in LA, which makes sense if sisters are now both dating actors. Good moves, ladies. Especially you, Kendall. Jacob is so hot.
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And I ate out at this restaurant last week and I'm like craving the food. It was something so different. Like, it wasn't traditional Mexican food, which I love. Like, I love the traditional Mexican food, but this was, I guess, like Mexico City inspired. And the two dishes I had, like, maybe because I've never had flavors like that before, I'm just craving them. I posted a little video about it, but one was an enchilada in this charred onion and cream sauce, which is so different for an enchilada. It was so good. And then the other one was actually a vegetable. Could have fooled me though. It's like a purple cabbage in this cream sauce. I had like these chili flakes on it and all this cheese. Okay, my mouth is watering. I'm becoming a foodie. Like, usually I'm so picky. This is so out of my wheelhouse, but it was so good. You guys have to see more. Follow me on social, Beauty with an IE. No, I'm the beat.

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1: And right now we're talking about things that people are just pretending to enjoy. Miguel said running. Honestly, any type of cardio. I will do it. Sometimes I get better and I'm proud of myself and I like the way I feel after. But yeah, physically doing it, no, I'm pretending. Ooh, small talk. Catherine, oh, thank you for bringing this up because it's one of the things I hate. I guess I do have to pretend to like it because I don't want to be rude in the moment and be like, I don't really care how your day was. It's just so awkward, especially if you have to keep the conversation going. I just want to talk to my friends who know all the dirt and the tea. I don't want to say, hey, what do you do for work? Oh, that's cool. So what are you doing this weekend? How'd you guys meet? La, la, la, la, la. Do not hit me with a small talk. I'm sorry. Can't do it.
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Shakira is relieved about this. She might end up making $70 million. I mean, technically it was her money, but she just got cleared in a tax fraud case in Spain. And initially she paid close to $65 million for this, but then she's now in the clear. So now they got to pay her back.

my God, how uplifting and inspiring you've been for me for all this time. And I love you.

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1: Here is the secret to an unbreakable relationship. Other than you, Camilo, spoiling your wife with nice vacations, endless credit card usage, here's something else that you can start doing.
2: Uh-oh, give me the list. Go ahead.
1: Always tell her the truth about your feelings.
2: Ah, keep it 100. Okay.
1: Make sure that you're making eye contact during conversations. Don't you hate it when you're having a conversation with somebody, they're not paying attention at all, then they look up at you and they're like, wait, what did you just say?
2: Exactly. The eye never lies, Nessa.
1: And make sure for her birthday that you go on an unlimited shopping spree.
2: Whoa, whoa, whoa, Nessa. Wifey's birthday just happened last week. Whoa, whoa, whoa. Relax, relax.
1: I know. I just made that up because I did see it was your wife's birthday. Listen, I'm just trying to get her spoiled for the rest of the month, Camille. Stop hating.

cannot be stopped. Even though there's been a hiccup in his movie studio that's getting built in Louisiana, there's been a delay in the construction because inspectors found structural problems that needs to get fixed first before they continue the work.

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1: Check it out.
0: Swipe left. Do not date.
1: I know your date went sideways. I want to hear why. This is Swipe Left, and I got Lisa on the line. What's up?
2: We're going to have to talk about when it comes when the bill gets to the table. So,
1: oh, no.
2: I had a nice... You know. So I met this guy. He's nice. We actually went out on a dinner date, and everything was perfect until the bill came. Then all of a sudden, Nessa, he realized that he had forgotten his wallet. Now...
1: Wow.
2: To keep things copacetic, I covered it thinking it was an honest mistake, right?
1: Mm-hmm.
2: Well, because the first date went so well, we went on another. And it happened again, and guess what? He quote-unquote forgot his wallet.
1: Oh, no, he is just playing games. At this point, right. Come on now.
2: I might have been born at night, but not last night.
1: Right.
2: So, once is an accident, cool, twice is a pattern. So, I'm all for splitting bills, but... When you're telling me that you forgot your wallet, it sounds like you're trying to get a free ride. So swipe left for financial responsibility, right?

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Congratulations to Chris Brown. He can care less what the haters got to say about his latest album called Brown, because it landed in the top 10 on the Billboard 200 chart. By the way, this is Chris's 13th album.

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1: Camilo, I always come to you for parenting advice. You've done an amazing job parenting your kids. Let me ask you, throughout the years, how many adults did you and your wife depend on to help you raise your kids?
2: Oh, man, I got to say, mom and mother-in-law, they all came in, you know, they all came in that fourth quarter to help out.
1: For sure. And I totally agree with the saying that it does take a village to raise a child. Absolutely. Now that I'm a new parent, I need all the help that I possibly can get. Plus, I am a full-time working mom, so it's a lot to take on. So big ups to all the parents out there. I thought this was interesting, though. There was some research done, and the average working parent gets help from at least 6 different people to help support their children under 10 years old. And that's because they gotta go to work, they have obligations, so they do need the extra help. So do you think that number, getting help from 6 different people, makes sense?
2: Yeah, it does. It does. Because I forgot to shout out my sister-in-law, my cousins. You know, they all pitched in. You know what I'm saying?
1: Yes.

of your bag, literally. She teamed up with the company called Fashion File, and they will resell your handbags for you. So if you got some nice purses, you don't use them anymore, flip them. Why not? Make some money off of it, and then take that money and get yourself some new bags.

0: 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What's frustrating you right now? Save space for you to vent about it on our segment called I'm Over It, which is about to happen in a few minutes, okay?
1: Come follow, come follow.
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0: It's time for I'm Over It.
1: Okay, so let's hear about whatever's bothering you. We have a safe space for you to vent about it, okay? That's why we call this I'm Over It. I want to hear what you are over. What are you tired of dealing with? Who's this?
2: Hey, Nessa, it's Marcus. So, listen, I have never been held hostage, but I have been in a never-ending group chat, okay?
1: Yes. No,
2: it started with one of my friends, and it was cool. It was fun at first, but now it's like 10 different groups with this same person, and I'm constantly being barraged by messages and memes and urgents, and I'm trying to get my work done, and my phone's bing bing, and I think someone's trying to text me, and it's not, it's just a group chat, stupid memes, hate it.
1: Well, it doesn't make you smile. It doesn't cheer you up.
2: Sometimes the memes are funny. I like nasty memes. I like the gross stuff. That makes me laugh.
1: Whoa.
2: But most of the time it's somebody having a side conversation that has nothing to do with me.
1: Yeah, you're not even part of it. You're just like there.
2: And here's the funny thing too. I tried muting them. That didn't work. I ended up scrolling through hundreds of messages at 2 a.m. And I turn around. I'm like, where did my night go? I just spent the last 2 hours scrolling through these messages that had nothing to do with me.
1: Yeah, I agree. I'm over it for you. Definitely. I mean, and here's the thing. You don't want to be mean and leave the group chat. But sometimes you just have to.

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Cascade.

feeling that we're finally going to do this. Next year, EDC is officially a two-weekend event. 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Hill Valley 88.

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Hoser, and we're on the road to GHR 1000. Over two decades and the game, still here doing it. 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

0: That's the Rework, Mighty Dope Cats, A-Track and She, The Groove. Raffy wrapping up the mix. You can follow her on Instagram at Raffy Music, R-A-P-H-I Music. DJ, producer, singer, songwriter, she does it all. Loving that vibe, all about house music. It's Hoser. Up next in the mix, Hugo. DJ making America dance.
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Houston and Marco V, Vibrate, and that's Rainer Zonveld in the mix. We do it all here on GHR, from house, techno, trance, drum and bass, and everything in between. I'm loving these vibes, switching it up. Yo, here's something unreleased. Gordlo and Rainer Zonveld, Loco Loco, trance mix. Turn

0: Rainer Zonneveld and JG, music is the answer. That's right. That's what I'm talking about. It's all about the dance music on DHR. Thank you for listening. I'm loving this vibe. Rainer Zonneveld in the mix. Let's keep it going. Here's some techno. Turn this one up. Luna Lucy and Jennifer Lowe, the real damn thing.
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0: Derek Mornings, and that was Rainer Zonville wrapping up the show, taking it deep in the mix with some techno. I love it, I love it. And I hope you were loving it too. You can follow him on Instagram at Rainer Zonville, producer and techno live act and innovator. That's what's up. Yo, enjoy the rest of your weekend. I'm going straight to the airport. The GHR jet is gassed up. Great. Now you smell us. This is Hoser saying peace, love, and house music.
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0: And welcome to the show! Today, Drake dropped 3 albums this week and is dissing everyone in the industry. Tiger Woods is out of rehab, but the only driving he should be doing is at a range. Chris Brown has an arsonist stalker. Oh my! And we've got your world's famous Godman's calls.
1: Excuse me, I don't even serve huevos, whatever you call them.
0: Huevos and right? Jenny, what do you mean you don't serve?
1: Come in after 6 o'clock, you're not getting breakfast. Come in at 5:59.
0: Then that is false advertisement.
1: That's not false advertising.
0: It's false.
1: You're out of your mind.
0: Next on Sábado Picante.

0: Bird Diner. How can I help you?
1: Hola, my name is Scottaman. It says here on your online menu that you guys have breakfast all day?
0: Yes, that's right.
1: Until 6 p.m.?
0: That's right.
1: Is it all day, or do you guys stop it at 6 p.m.?
0: It's all day till 6 p.m.
1: But it says breakfast all day.
0: Yes, that's right. Breakfast all day
1: until 6 p.m. Yeah, but till 6 p.m. is not all day.
0: Yes, it is. Because
1: it should say breakfast.
0: Excuse me.
1: Excuse me. No. Excuse me. You're the one that's wrong. How are you going to try to check me?
0: Listen, after 6 p.m. it becomes evening. And then we're on our dinner menu.
1: Excuse me. Then say breakfast till 6, not breakfast all day. Because breakfast all day would imply that it's for that entire day.
0: Look, I'm not here to argue with you, lady. Bird Diner, can I help you?
1: Hola, this is Carmen. I believe we were disconnected. I'm coming in there at 6:15, and I'm going to order the huevos rancheros. And if you don't serve them to me,
0: Excuse me. I don't even serve huevos, whatever you call them.
1: Huevos rancheros. What do you mean you don't serve?
0: Come in after 6 o'clock. You're not getting breakfast. Come in at 5:59.
1: Then that is false advertisement.
0: That's not false advertising.
1: It's false.
0: You're out of your mind.
1: It's false like your teeth.
0: Yes, it's false like your face.
1: Yeah. Hello?
0: Bird Diner. Can
1: I help you? No, you're not helping me by lying to me and your customers.
0: Oh, my God, lady. Stop calling me. You understand what I'm saying? Or are you just a idiot?
1: What day is it?
0: It's today, okay?
1: How long?
0: It's today.
1: Till when? Till tomorrow, which is how long you should be serving breakfast, because you have breakfast all day.
0: You're a f***ing idiot.
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Iceman, Sábado Picante, and Drake dropped 3 albums this week. Iceman, Habibti, and Maid of Honor, which equals about 1 album for each foot of Kendrick Lamar's height. On them, Drizzy disses everyone that switched up on him when he was beefing with KDOT, including DJ Khaled, LeBron James, Joe Budden, Dr. Dre, Jay-Z, A$AP Rocky, Pusha T, and Bryson Tiller. And I may be missing a few since I haven't heard all of the songs yet, but I'm sure there are more. I can't wait to spend the rest of the weekend listening to the Iceman sipping on tequila and ice, man.

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1: All I eat's gotta been, and if you sign my husband's cast with a heart, then I'm going to fracture your mood.
2: Why don't you speak to him about it, okay?
1: Because as a woman, you should have been like, are you in a relationship?
2: Okay, you're tripping.
1: I tripped my man. That's how he broke his arm.
2: What?
1: Watch yourself.
2: What?
1: Next, on your world's famous Scotty Men's Calls.

0: Hello.
1: Hola, my name is Carmen. Can I please speak to Valerie?
0: This is Jane.
1: Hi there. You work at the nonprofit with my boyfriend, Roman?
0: I know Roman. I work with
1: Roman. Yes, okay, yes. He broke his arm recently, and you signed his cast?
0: I signed his cast.
1: And was it necessary to put a heart over the eye in Valerie?
0: Okay, first of all, who is this? How did you get
1: Hold on, no, please don't answer my questions with questions because you're only going to annoy me.
0: Roman's your boyfriend? First of all, I didn't even know that.
1: What do you mean you don't know that?
0: I mean, I've worked with him for 3 years now. What is that supposed to mean? Listen, I don't want to have anything
1: to do
0: with Roman.
1: You think this is funny?
0: I think this is funny that you're calling me and that you're this insecure.
1: This insecure?
0: Why he asked me to sign his cast.
1: I will, and I'll ask him to go back to the doctor and have it cut off.
0: Okay.
1: Hello?
0: Hello?
1: Hola, this is Carmen. I believe we were disconnected.
0: I don't understand why you're not talking to him about the fact that...
1: You don't understand.
0: Why don't you speak to him about it, okay?
1: Because as a woman, you should have been like, are you in a relationship?
0: Okay, you're tripping.
1: I tripped my man. That's how he broke his arm.
0: What?
1: Watch yourself.
0: What?
1: Hello?
0: Hello?
1: Hola, this is Carmen.
0: Okay, listen.
1: No. You had your chance to apologize.
0: Well... What is that in the background?
1: No, that's Roman. That's Roman, okay? And because you signed his cast, now I'm going to have to tattoo my name on his forehead.
0: Okay, first of all, oh, my God. Oh, my God. Are you serious?
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came in, saw Mother Picante, and there was a male trespasser at Chris Brown's house again. And it's the same one as earlier this week that hopped a fence and tried to start a fire. He was arrested again, but I don't blame him. If I knew where Chris Brown lived, I'd be there every night trying to light a fire with him in the bedroom. I'm kidding. Stalking and arson are no joke, but I definitely risk spending a night in jail for a chance at a night with Chris Brown any day of the week.

0: Men, Sábado Picante, and Tiger Woods is home from rehab after his latest DUI and car wreck. And it's about time Tiger got help to get off the pills he's been popping that make him think it's a good idea to get behind the wheel of a car. But apparently Tiger is a control freak and doesn't want anyone else knowing his business. Welp, mission not accomplished. If you had a driver, only one person would know all of your dirty secrets. Now everyone does. For Tiger, the D in DUI should stand for dummy.
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0: in and don't be acting a fool on your work's shuttle bus bullying folks.
1: No, I'm not a violent person. 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
0: Excuse me, do you need a day off? Is that what it is? Are you overstressed?
1: Why are you asking me if I need a day off?
0: Because I'm in HR. It's my job to care.
1: That's ridiculous.
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0: Hello.
1: Hello, my name is Scudman, and I'm the assistant to the assistant to the assistant to the HR manager here at the Enterprises. We recently got a complaint about an altercation that may have happened on our corporate shuttle this morning.
0: What?
1: An altercation involving you threatening another employee over a seat.
0: No. No. Who said that?
1: And did you or did you not make physical threats?
0: No, I didn't physically threaten anybody. Who said that I physically threatened?
1: Excuse me, ma'am. Ma'am, please. I'll ask the questions here, okay?
0: No, I can ask who is accusing me of something.
1: Ma'am, I can already tell by you yelling that you're a violent person, so I just...
0: No, I'm not a violent person. I'm not violent against anyone.
1: Excuse me, do you need a day off? Is that what it is? Are you overstressed?
0: Why are you asking me if I need a day off?
1: Because
0: no,
1: I'm in HR.
0: Stressed.
1: It's my job to care.
0: That's ridiculous.
1: Ma'am, did you have breakfast yet?
0: What?
1: Because you sound hangry.
0: Hello?
1: Oh, let me see, Scudman. I believe we were disconnected.
0: What?
1: I just want to get to the bottom of why you're attacking our employees.
0: I'm attacking your employees?
1: Are you having trouble with your husband? I just want to let you know that I made an appointment for you with our corporate psychiatrist because I think maybe you have anger issues that you need to be, that you need to resolve.
0: But I am not going to a psychiatrist. Absolutely not.
1: Why not?
0: Absolutely not.
1: Why not?
0: I don't have anger issues. I don't have anger issues.
1: Then you're not allowed to use our corporate shuttle.
0: I am using the corporate shuttle.
1: No,
0: I am
1: you are
0: using
1: not.
0: The corporate shuttle. I am going to be on that shuttle.
1: Well, maybe
0: every day.
1: Instead of taking the shuttle, you can walk and maybe burn off some of that anger.
0: You're a fat pig, you stupid pig. You
1: what?
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Khalid's got him in. Saba the Picante and Cardi B and Stefan Diggs argued outside of a restaurant in Maryland for 10 minutes this week, and it was all caught on tape. Cardi says it wasn't serious and that she was just hungry. I think she means hangry. If only Stefan had a private chef to cook for them at home. Oh, wait. Never mind. All I know is if I were to get into a fight with my man in front of a restaurant, I'd want it to be a Burger King. So when I got the last word, I could say, fine, have it your way.

0: Cantante, and Nicki Minaj said she endorsed Donald Trump because she doesn't like Jay-Z and thinks he needs to be stopped. And who better than the most powerful man on the planet to do it? Only I don't think President Trump should be involving himself in hip-hop beef. If she wanted someone to take down Jay-Z, she should call someone who already has, like Solange in an elevator. What? I know I was surprised as anyone that Nicki teamed up with Trump, but I always thought that they bonded over the fact that they both wear odd-colored wigs.
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0: they say that 90% of the time when you're robbed, it's by someone you know.
1: Oh, Art explained, my roommate had the key, so he probably misplaced the key or dropped it or something.
0: Sir, it sounds to me like your roommate may be our prime suspect.
1: Why would he take your car? He had that car.
0: Oh, what do you mean? I have my own man. I be stealing guys all the time.
1: Oh, my God.
0: Next on your world's famous Guttmans Calls.

0: Hello?
1: Hello, my name is Scudderman. Can I please speak to...
0: Yes, that's me. Hi.
1: Hi there. I'm with the Lost Car Division, and we are investigating a car that you misplaced.
0: I didn't misplace my car. It was stolen out of the garage.
1: What do you mean it wasn't misplaced? It says that the car was in a locked garage.
0: Yeah.
1: Yes, the last time that you saw it. So are you sure that maybe you didn't get intoxicated and maybe forget where you left it?
0: No, I came down and it was gone. I was going to go to IKEA.
1: Are you saying that your home was burglarized?
0: Well, my garage was.
1: Your garage was. Okay, so then let me transfer you over to home burglary, okay?
0: But it wasn't burglarized.
1: Oh, please.
2: Yeah, this is Dave in home burglary.
0: Hi.
2: Has your house been robbed, or are you currently being robbed?
0: No. My car was stolen.
2: Oh, sir, this is for home burglary.
0: Car theft.
2: Hold, please.
0: Oh, God.
1: Oh, obviously, Scottman and misplaced cars.
0: Hi.
1: Hi there.
0: Hi.
1: Did you talk to burglary?
0: No, but it wasn't burglarized. It was stolen.
1: What wasn't burglarized? Your car or your home?
0: My car was burgled.
1: So you're saying that your car was stolen, but it says here it was in your garage, and really the only person that would be able to get to it is someone with the keys. Because there was no sign of forced entry.
0: No. Listen, I already explained. My roommate has a key because he has my spare key.
1: Sir, it sounds to me like your roommate may be our prime suspect. Because if there was no sign of forced entry...
0: Why would he take a car? He has that car.
1: Oh, what do you mean? I have my own man. I be stealing guys all the time.
0: Oh, my God.
1: Okay, would you be willing to assist in an investigation on your roommate?
0: No, I swear. He has no car. He doesn't steal.
1: Has there anything ever been missing around the house?
0: One time we thought, maybe the cleaning lady stole something?
1: That's home burglary. Hold, please.
0: No, I need my car. My car is gone.
1: Stupid.
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0: in Sábado Picante, and thank you for listening this Saturday. Next Saturday, we'll be celebrating Memorial Day weekend, and we'll be honoring and mourning the military personnel who died in service for their country. It's going to be a celebration of America and its servicemen and women. Uy, mamacita. Now I'm off to go listen to the rest of all of Drake's albums. I can't wait to find out who else he dissed. I want you to live life, love life, and life is lovely. Besitos.
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Hi, friends. Happy Saturday. I'm Monica Castillo, stepping into the studio, hanging out with you for the next couple hours. This hour, I've got some Bruno Mars, John Legend, trying to get in some Chris Brown. We're going to kick it off right now with Glide on your radio. 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

0: 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We've got tickets to see Shinedown August 2nd, Don Haskins Center. 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

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Hi, friends. Happy Saturday. I'm Monica Castillo on your radio. Carol G coming to the Sun City. She's taking over the Sun Bowl. We got more information coming up Monday. And then I'm positive we're going to have some tickets for you to win coming real soon. 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

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Hi, friends. Happy Saturday. I'm Monica Castillo on your radio. Be sure to follow us on Facebook and Insta at Mix927EP. But you can also follow me directly. Yeah, it's super easy, actually. 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

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Hi, friends. Happy Saturday. I'm Monica Castillo Radio this hour. I've got Harry Styles, Olivia Dean, trying to get in some Sia, but right now, we're going to kick it off with One Republic on your radio. 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

0: 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I'm Monique Castillo on your radio. Okay, listen up. Shine Down coming to the Don Haskins Center August 2nd. 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

You know, we are getting closer to that Taylor Swift wedding. 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

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Hi, friends. Happy Saturday. I'm Monica Castillo on your radio this hour. I've got Ella Langley, Zara Larson, trying to get in some Kehlani, but we're going to kick it off right now with requested music. 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

0: French Montana and Max B, Ever Since You Left Me on Mix 92.7. I got tickets to Shine Down at the Don Haskins Center, and we're giving them away beginning this Monday morning on the Morning Mash. 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

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Hi, friends. Happy Saturday. I'm Monica Castillo on your radio. What are you getting into today? Let me know what is happening on this beautiful Saturday. Where am I headed after this? 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

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Hi, friends. Happy Saturday. I'm Monica Castillo on your radio for one more hour. This hour, I got some Justin Bieber. I got some Lady Gaga. Trying to get in some Morgan Wallen. But right now, we are going to kick it off with the best music. 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

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Bruno Mars is on tour right now, and it is absolutely such a great show. I had some friends that have already gone to his concert, and I heard it is just unbelievable. If you have a chance to go see him, I recommend go see him. Mix 92.7.

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August 2nd, Shinedown will be in the El Paso area, Don Huskins Center. I got your chance at free tickets. You got to listen in Monday morning to the Morning Mash. 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

0: 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Hi, friends. A happy Saturday. I'm Monica Castillo on your radio. I am done for today. Headed out the door. I'm back again next Saturday, 11 a.m. I love hanging out with you guys, but I'm also going to talk to you tomorrow. I should say that. I'm going to talk to you again tomorrow at 11 a.m. But right now, I got my guy, DJ Jason Craig. He's coming in next. Make sure you tune in. He's a cool guy. It's Mix 92.7.
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It's your boy Jason Craig, Mix 92.7 El Paso's home for all hits. We're kicking off the 3 o'clock hour with some Karol G, Teddy Swims, Harry Styles, and much, much more. 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

0: 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It's definitely starting to feel like summer out there. It's getting hot. It's getting real hot. And not everybody's got a pool. 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You know what I'm saying? More Teddy Swims, Chris Brown coming up right here. Mix 92.7. El Paso's home for all the hits. 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

Mix 92.7 El Paso's home for all the hits. Your boy Jason Craig, and we're in the 4 o'clock hour. Everybody's outside today. Everybody's outside. And we got Pitbull, Lady Gaga, Olivia Rodrigo coming up. Keep it locked right here. Mix 92.7 El Paso's home for all the hits.

0: Real quick, got to give a shout out to everybody serving or who's ever served, all the veterans out there. 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We got Tate McRae, Zara Larson, and Lil Uzi Vert on the way. 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

Mix 92.7, shout out to y'all just cruising around the city right now, man. Just rocking with us, you know what I'm saying? And, yo, what's the move? What do we got going on this weekend? Y'all going to a party? Y'all going downtown? Go check out the Banana Ball. What are y'all doing? Hit us up on our socials, Mix927EP. That's Mix927EP. 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

Mix 92.7, El Paso's home for all the hits. I don't know if you guys have seen this. It's on my social. Just go ahead and check it out. Apparently, Costco is putting chicken strips on the menu. Chicken strips. I want the pizza combo back. You know, like it was like supreme. I want that. They took that off the menu, and they haven't even looked back. They done gave us a cannoli. They done give us like hot dog specials. They changed the soda machine. And now the calzone, they put the calzone on there. Remember the calzone? They took the calzone off. I was kind of cool with the calzone. Now they have chicken strips. And I'm not even mad at Drew. I might have to try it out. But I still want that pizza combo. I want that back. Mix 92.7, El Paso's home for all the hits.

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Mix 92.7, El Paso's home for all the hits. Your boy Jason Craig, you are tapped into the 5 o'clock hour. It's a perfect day to be outside. It's a nice summer day, even though it's springtime, but it feels like summer. El Paso will be like that sometimes, right? We got Tyla, Ariana Grande, BTS, and more coming up. Mix 92.7.

0: 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Just go ahead and check us out. All right. 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

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I'm still going through the motions. I'm still trying to figure it out. And I haven't even finished all of them yet. But I'm almost there. Drake dropped 3 albums at once? 3 albums. Who does that? That boy, Iceman. Yeesh. 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

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El Paso's home for all the hits. Shout out to all the military families out there in the borderland, Fort Bliss. Happy Armed Forces Day to y'all. From all of us right here at Mix 92.7. And starting on Monday, you can win Shine Down tickets with the Morning Mash Morning Show. 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

0: 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Appreciate y'all for staying locked in with us on this Saturday. We got more hits on the way, including Drake, Tate McRae, and Teddy Swims right here. 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

It's me, I know it's late. I wouldn't be calling if I didn't feel this heavy. 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